0: on 96.5 FM on Happy Kids.
1: Knock knock.
2: Who's there?
1: It's Gracio.
2: Hey Gracio.
1: Hey guys, don't you think it's a wonderful day to go outside and play?
2: Yeah, looks like it. The wind is blowing.
3: The birds are singing.
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1: So what are you waiting for? Let's go!